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Ranch Trades Rock Station, Rock 107. Chad Tyson. I wonder how much cleanup is going to be involved after the festivities at Madison Square Garden this weekend for the Bon Jovi residency. It starts Tuesday next week. We'll talk more about that coming up.

The power chords, pounding drums, searing vocals that make you feel like, well, you. 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

0: Rock 107. Chad Tyson, so if you got invited to this Taylor Swift Travis Kelce wedding, it's this Friday, apparently, at Madison Square Garden. Would you go? I mentioned it on the show last night. I don't think anybody's turning down an invite to this, even though it's heading into 4th of July weekend. Because if it was just a regular wedding, I guarantee people would be bailing. They're like, no, we already got planned. And there's now news stories that there's two events planned at MSG over the next couple of days. And the second one, Friday, is expected to have 1,000 people in attendance. Wonder what that could be. I've also seen that they're building a Disney-like castle. And people also had to sign NDAs. But nothing happens if they say anything about what's going on in the NDA. So, yeah. They're getting married this weekend, I think. Yay. Paul McCartney's supposed to perform. Scorpions.
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Grant Strand's Rock Station. Chad Tyson, that is pretty much going to wrap things up for the show this evening. Thanks for hanging out. I'll talk to you back here tomorrow night around 7 for a Thursday edition of the show. And if you have Friday off, we'll officially get into the holiday weekend together. If you don't have Friday

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Rock 107, the Grand Strand's rock station. It's Stacy, and hey, there's nothing divisive about us here. You're safe. Unless you give us a spoon instead of a fork for our mac and cheese.

Rock 107, the Grand Strand's rock station. It's Stacy, and I got some colleagues here that love Billy Idol. There's that Billy Idol documentary, Billy Idol Should Be Dead, in theaters, very select theaters, though, if you want to search that out.

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1: It's Stacy, and if you would want to see Goo Goo Dolls, some Muse, Weezer, those are all the bands and artists in our wheelhouse, if you will, for our 2026 iHeartRadio Music Festival, our 16th year of such a festival, and that's September 18th, 19th, 20th.

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1: It's Stacey and David Lee Roth. He's got a ton of dates. He's been doing his Don't Love Me, Rent Me tour. I'm going on now.

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1: It's Stacy, and I had French press coffee today. Much better than K-Cup. You know, the K in K-Cup stands

Rock 107, the Grand Strand's rock station. It's Stacey and Rush in their 50-something reunion tour. They've been close to 11 years since Rush did their last show, 2015.

The Grand Strand's Rock Station, Rock 107. It's Stacey Motley Crue going to be doing their tour. Oh, yes. July through September, the return of the Carnival of Sins. So Tesla on a lot of those dates and Extreme.

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Stacy with you on Instagram at Stacy on the Radio. 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Always fun to peruse that.

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It's not perfect. It's real. 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
1: It's Stacy. Thanks for hanging out. Now, I can quote Austin Powers 1 almost verbatim. And The Return of Dr. Evil, have you seen it in the new Verizon commercial? You might as well pull it out. It's 2 minutes long. And you have Rob Lowe as number 2. Seth Green was in it. Mindy Sterling, who is hilarious, of course, as Frau. Just talking about Verizon. But they are alluding to an Austin Powers 4. So keep your eye on the sky for Big Boy.
0: 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It's Stacy. And if you listen long enough, we'll show you how the Vikings took Iceland.

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0: friend, for those that have off for tomorrow, welcome into Friday. Hey, by the way, coming up here on the show this morning, your chance to win some cash. I'm going to bribe you to listen to me. 8 o'clock, the 250K USA giveaway. I'm going to give you $2,500 just for listening. That's it. All you got to do is listen. We'll give you a keyword. We'll give you some cash. I'm bribing you. By the way, if you ever want to be a part of the show, always hit that talkback mic while listening on the iHeartRadio app, or you can always just shoot me a message. I'm on social media, Instagram, Facebook, Battle on Air. Go get some coffee. I got some music for you, and whatever else happens between now and the end of the show. Who knows? The
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1: With America's 250th coming up, a CBS News poll asked people what's the best about the American way of life. 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It's Battle. And honestly, the people feels right. 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The poll also asked about America's greatest invention. 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That's America. What do you think is the best thing about America? Hit that talk back, Mike, while listening on the iHeartRadio app today.
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1: Hey, coming up just after 7 o'clock, I want to get into this. What was your close call with a 4th of July disaster? Be a part of the show right now. 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
1: You know, there's always that that one disaster from the 4th of July that everybody talks about, right? Hey, what's going on? It's battle. Ashley, what was your close call with a 4th of July disaster?
2: One time I had a nephew who was fooling around with his friends, and they decided to set off a firework.
1: A firework.
2: And they didn't move the box of fireworks very far away.
1: Mm-hmm. Oh, I know
2: where
1: this is
2: so
1: going.
2: So they set off a firework. And it managed to set off the entire box of fireworks. And so we had a little bit of a scary disaster briefly, but yeah. Everybody made it out alive.
1: I mean, everybody would think that they're in like some sort of warm zone. You just see fireworks, pam, pam, pam, pam, pam, pam, pam, pam, firing everywhere. Actually, I appreciate you being a part of the show. What was your close call with a 4th of July disaster? Hit that talk back mic while you're listening on the iHeartRadio app today.
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1: If you want to be a part of the show, hit that talk back mic while listening on the iHeartRadio app. Courtney, what was your close call with a 4th of July disaster?
2: My sister's wedding, definitely, but we had sparklers. And somebody got the idea of making like a tunnel of sparklers that they should go through.
1: Mm-hmm.
2: She's got long hair and this long dress with stuff coming off. I'm like, oh my God, something's going to catch fire.
1: Yeah.
2: And nothing did, but she did have some singe marks on her dress.
1: Ooh.
2: It was scary. I was like, this is a bad idea.
1: Well, the good thing is the singe marks don't matter because I don't think she's ever going to wear the dress again. But at least it makes for a good story.

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1: Some people might say it's impossible for a Chick-fil-A Valentine's Day meal to go badly, but this shows it definitely can, and this is why it's today's dough of the day.
2: Dough. It's time for the dough of the day.
1: 27-year-old man in Florida was enjoying a fancy Chick-fil-A Valentine's Day dinner with his girlfriend at their home, but then they started arguing over infidelity. It's unclear who allegedly did it, but the guy was angry and threw a Chick-fil-A spicy chicken sandwich at the woman's head. She's fine, no concussion protocol or anything. He also chucked a styrofoam cup of blue Powerade at her. She, of course, called the cops, and when they showed up, she was still drenched in blue Powerade. The sandwich was not collected as evidence, and he was arrested for domestic battery. I wonder if when the cops arrested him, they gave him the old Chick-fil-A, my pleasure.
3: The dough of the day.
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1: You know, everyone hates telemarketers and spam callers for bothering them and, of course, clogging up their voicemail. But there is another problem. They are the reason why no one picks up your legit call. Hey, it's Battle. New poll asked, how frequently do you answer phone calls from numbers you don't recognize? 42% said never. 5% said always. I will tell you, I'm a part of that 5%. I will answer every single phone call that comes to my phone. And then if it's somebody I don't want to talk to, click. I just hang up.

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1: Hanging out with you Thursday morning. It's Battle Instagram if you want to hit that follow button. Let's be friends. That way I'm no longer a stranger to you. Okay? Battle on here is where you can find me. Blind Melon is on now.

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1: We are inching closer and closer to the weekend. Of course, a lot of people have off tomorrow because of the 4th of July being on a Saturday, which is fantastic, by the way. Actually, it's not fantastic because I'm not off tomorrow. I'll be here. But fantastic

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1: You know, if there ever was a Nickelback fan club, I would at least run for president. Although I don't think there is a Nickelback fan club. But I can tell you there's Nickelback on your radio right now. Never made

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1: You know, I cried during every commercial break, so this really hits home. Hey, what's going on? It's Battle. New poll found that 39% of us have cried at work before. Another 21% have come close but managed to hold it in, and almost everyone vents or complains about their job sometimes. And by the way, if you want to complain about your job or just want to complain about anything, I'd love to hear from you on the show today. 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I will be your unlicensed therapist.

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1: We'll do it one more time to close out the work week. I'll see you back in here tomorrow. You can find me on Instagram, Facebook, X. Just search Battle on Air. Love you. Mean it. Bye-bye. Have a great rest of your Thursday.

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1: Welcome to July 2nd, everyone. I'm Teresa, just getting you ready for the 4th of July holiday weekend. I've got the soundtrack to get you through the day.

0: The Grand Strand's Rock Station, Rock 107. Okay, before I go any further with the day and we talk money, just a heads up, the Live Nation Summer of Live for lawn seats for $99 is still happening. 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And look, a four pack. 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
1: Let me remind you, if you want to add anything to the party here, open up that iHeart app free on your phone and hit the red talk black mic. 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And yeah, I'll hit play.

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I'm Teresa, just preparing you for the next keyword, top of the hour. Your shot to win $2,500 of our $250K USA giveaway. Yeah, it's our country's birthday, and you're getting the present. So get ready, get the keyword, get it dialed in, and I hope this time you get the win. Rock 107. The Grand Strand's rock station. This is just your heads up that I feel like today is your lucky day to score the $2,500 win. So that keyword's in minutes, top of the hour. Our USA 250K Teresa Rockface giveaway. Well, if my birthday is July 4, can I have some of the credit? Or just give me some of the money?

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Humans were not created to sit in silence. We were born to be loud. Guaranteed human.

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Rock 107. It's the countdown to the weekend. I cannot wait. I'm Teresa. Let's get into some Bush. Come down as I count down. Welcome.

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1: It's Teresa helping you digest during this lunch hour. I got Ramones on deck, Bon Jovi. I want to do some Sweet Emotion. That song is like a summer song to me, and I'm vibing in here, just trying to get us all into the

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1: It's been a really good day. I'm Teresa with a thought. Like, this thought just popped in my head, so I haven't even had time to search or Google if any shelters are doing this here. 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
1: This is just something else to look forward to. 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

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Rock 107. Okay, I think I've realized, as a female, we all need the self-esteem of Will Ferrell. That's who we need to be looking up to. I'll tell you why in twos. Not a Kardashian, not, Megan Fox, Will Ferrell. I'll explain in two songs.

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1: Let me jump in to toss this to you, only because I love the movie 28 Days Later. It's, you know, legendary. Legendary. It's going to come out with an HD Steelbook release. Yeah, it's going to be in September, so just FYI. Sony Pictures is going to bring that ultra HD 4K. I have a Nirvana Steelcase, like, box set, so the Steelcase thing is kind of cool.
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The Grand Strand's rock station. This afternoon is flying by. July 2nd, everyone. I know, fresh new month. Got a big weekend ahead. So many possibilities. And I will continue to put moments on the calendar for you. So it's not Groundhog Day for all of us.

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1: As I get ready to pack up to leave you for the day, Green Day, Pink Floyd, Money by Request. My girl Angie, I got your Def Leppard Rocket finally. I know. I'm not going to leave.

0: definitely wasn't the right.
1: 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I guess he was cruising for bruising.
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1: It's time for me to get out of here, everyone. Oh, man, tomorrow is Friday, and I know a big travel day today and tomorrow. A lot of you are catching flights on the road, so hopefully you're keeping us with you to be the soundtrack to your day. I'm Teresa, tossing it to ZZ Top now. I'll see you guys tomorrow. I love you.

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You know, Aerosmith, they wrote this song back in the day. You know, the day before there were cameras in all the elevators. Aerosmith, Love in an Elevator.

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He's in the Rock and Roll Hall of Fame. He's a songwriter, a record producer, multi-instrumentalist. He's also an American artist, Beck. Here's Loser.

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Formed in Los Angeles, 1981, and they've been based in San Francisco for most of their career, but definitely an American band. Somebody you'll be hearing this weekend as we play all American artists, American music, our America 250. That kicks off tomorrow morning. Metallica, For Whom the Bell Tolls.

Rock 107, the Grand Strand's rock station. We'll never get new music from R.E.M., but we will get a long-awaited debut solo album from frontman Michael Stipe. He says it's going to be out by the end of this year. R.E.M., here's The One I Love.

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1: A lot of traveling this 4th of July weekend. We're going to set records again this year. 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

0: Grant Strand's Rock Station, Rock 107. Hi, Shumla asked this question. What are some of the cool things America has invented? You could just leave a talk back. Oh, but this lady, awesome.
1: Hey, it's Jean Marie. I love America because we drink beer.

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Quick reminder here. We still got one more day left in this USA 250K cash giveaway we've been hooking up for the past month. Rock out with us tomorrow as we kick off the All-American.